0: rise again and again until the land is ours.
1: This is a rebel song, sung by the new school. This is the sound of the funky insurrection.
2: It's one for the Dockers, Liverpool.

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I want to follow up on that one now. 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

0: 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So natural, just like hair.
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0: Wonder what his sign is. Do you know, Nicole?
2: No, I don't know his sign, but I think his moon is in Uranus.

Hey, Jeff, this is Derek. I got a new Knuff phone number. I don't know, so just wasting tape there. I'll call you back, like. I think I'm one of those people. This is Derek. I'm calling for Jeff. I got a new number. It's 962-5. I'd like to get together and play some rock music. Or some power funk, you know, whatever it takes. So give me a call. It's all tea bags, baby. What's up, Jeff? This is Derek. I'll call you at work. Late. Hey, Jeff. This is Derek again. I forgot to mention last time I called that it's still all. It's all about the tea bag, so just thought you should know. I'll talk to you later. Bye. What's up, you fucking Twinkie smuggler? I think Jeff was at my house last night for some. I think his name was Jeff. I think he was at my house. You're so faggot. What's up, Pepe? This is Derek. I was just wondering if, do people give you flack? Like, do you get a hard time for being such a fag? Or is it dealt with? Have you accepted it? Just kind of curious. Give me a call. Late. I guess you guys aren't there. This is Derek. Poppin' fresh. He's probably still wrapped up in his fag fest or whatever. Hope there's no chafing. I'll talk to you later. Like, hey, Jeff. This is Derek. I was thinking about hanging out with you guys this weekend, maybe tracking or something, but I'm in jail right now. Probation came by and picked me up. Yo, what's up, yo? This is Derek. I'm not in jail. It's weird. Yo, what's up, yo? This is Derek. For some reason, there's not bars in front of me right now. It's weird. Not in jail. Let's get wasted. Shit. I dig. What's up, you fucking pansies? This is Derek. Yeah, Dick, shit, what's the haps? This is Derek. Are we gonna fucking rock tonight or what? Call me. 88404, just call me, because I'm just gonna keep hassling until you do. Like.

0: 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Yeah, come on. Wait with me. What's the story? Yeah, fucking A. Yeah, what's up there? Extension cord, light. What's the story? Hey. Yo. Alright, fag, listen up. This is Derek. We gotta get a schedule going here, because I gotta start rehearsing with Joey and playing some Rob with some other fags, and just gotta keep all my fags in order. Got that, fag? So, talk to me. Yo, Kappa, what's up? You're probably either at work or on the business end of a sandwich or some shit. Me and the Capes are going to be rocking at the studio, so don't get any bad ideas if you and any of your fucking half-ass rock outfits, because you guys got nothing coming late.
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You are wrong, fucked, and overrated. I think I'm gonna be sick and it's your fault. This is the end of everything. You are the end of everything. I haven't slept since I woke up and found.

this on? Good evening, ladies and gentlemen. My name is Brenda, and I'm here to sing a song for you that I wrote for somebody very special, and it's a song that really means a lot to me, and I hope you enjoy it a lot too. Jesus, this is scary.